0: Radio Rock Italia. Musica made in Italy.
1: The person you're trying to reach is not available. At the tone, please record your message.

0: Stai ascoltando Radio Rock Italia.
1: Yeah, come on, check this out.
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